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5: Get the Lead Out is brought to you by Johns of Times Square. On August 12th, 1968, four guys met up in a tiny rehearsal room located underground in London's soon-to-be Chinatown district. Guitarist Jimmy Page had stepped away from studio sessions and spent 2 years with the Yardbirds. John Paul Jones was still in the thick of session work and hoped Jimmy's new band would provide a way out. Singer Robert Plant and drummer John Bonham were former bandmates. Jimmy was relatively new to both, but at least they had recently met Jimmy, whereas John Paul was a complete stranger to Robert and John. John Paul's preconceived notion was that things were going to be just a little boring. But that's not how it went. When the four musicians played that afternoon, they all hit it off as musical equals. They knew this was rare, and they became Led Zeppelin.

Well, you know, that's a live version, and I was waiting, not kidding, I was waiting for the applause. Well, I didn't hear it. I'm just kidding. But, yeah, it should have been there, right? They cut it off. It's Q104.3 and Getting the Lead Out for You. I wanted the two live things to go back to back because they were both recorded live, but the edits that I have here didn't really have the applause, so it was kind of, I didn't play the Robert Plant in the middle. I just let it go. Anyway, we get the lead out for you every weeknight here on Q104.3. I always try to try the music in with the story, and the story that I had was going way back to the very beginning for Zeppelin, and they're, you know, they get together. They knew they had something really special after they start jamming, and I wanted to play some really early stuff, so we sort of had some live early stuff there for you on Get the Lead Out. 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It's Carol Miller's Get the Lead Out. It's on the iHeartRadio app. And it's brought to us by our great friends, Johns of Times Square. And this is definitely a Johns of Times Square season. You know, 260 West 44th between 7th and 8th. You're, you know, in a relaxed, more relaxed mode. Hopefully you got friends, people coming in. A lot of people come in and they head for Johns because they've heard all about it. You know, people in New York City, because it's a New York landmark. But you know about it because you know. And it's the best place. I've been talking about it for years. Let me tell you a little more, but you know.

right. And this is Karen Miller. Great to be hanging out with you. Whatever you're doing, like to be along here. Well, what can you say? Chris Cornell, great voice, right? Sound good.

Thank you, Billy Joel. We'd like you back on stage around here soon, you know. It's Q104.3, and speaking of My Life, well, that's the song. There's It's My Life, and that was The Animals, remember that? And then, wasn't it David Johansen, not Buster Poindexter, David Johansen, who did a version of that also. Remember the live version? That was great. So, it's Q104.3, Carol Miller here. Great to be hanging out with you. Lynyrd Skynyrd and Foreigner's Double Trouble Double Vision Tour hit the PNC last month, but you've still got one last chance to catch it next Friday at Jones Beach. 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

Okay. So he was angry there, Phil Collins. You know? That whole album, the first album, we were all shocked, right? It's Q104.3. And if you're in traffic right now, I feel your pain. I really do.

it's a slow ride, but you see, they get faster and faster and faster. At least they end the song. It's Q104.3. Because at the end, it's kind of like, you know, in Freebird. And then I always talk about this to, like, I don't know about you, but I talk about it to you all the time. But Freebird, the, you know, studio version, they don't end the song. They fade it out, which really, I don't understand. They're going, they're getting crazy there, and they just, it fades away, you know? When they do, in the live version, obviously, that you can hear on One More For The Road, you hear them end the song. Well, I know that's not very, very important to you, but just when we play it, it's important to me. Anyways, Q104.3 with Carol Miller. Hope you're having a good one tonight. A little out of breath. See, I'm in great shape. Just ran down the hall here. Journey is coming our way this fall, but how would you like to see them on the road? 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

think you know the song, right? I think you know the group. Stevie Nicks has actually surprised us all with all the events she's been doing this year and showing up at Taylor Swift's wedding and performing there, too.

Okay. You got the Q, 104.3. Carol Miller here. How you doing tonight? Going somewhere? Well, it's a long way to the top. If you want to rock and roll.

Always got so many requests for that Champagne Supernova from Oasis. It's Q at 4.3, and Joan Jett is expressing herself here.

0: probably actually good. That means you'll stop the bad behavior sooner. Right? Is that right? I don't know. It's Q-Minute 4.3. You're with Carol Miller. I mean, you know, you just don't usually hear that kind of expression in a song. You know, hate myself for doing something. Oh, guys do it. There are a lot of songs. I'm a creep. I'm a loser. What am I doing here? I don't really belong here, et cetera, et cetera. You don't have that many women saying, I hate myself for doing something. And that the Joan Jett leading the cause there, she hates herself for loving you, so she is going to stop it right there. So it's Q104.3. Carol Miller here. Great to be hanging out with you. And our Q104 forecast, they've changed it again to heavy thunderstorms for tonight. If that's happening, well, just be aware that it may happen. And as you know from our experience in the area, it's just been like it goes down one area, one street, one town, and then it moves over, and then it goes around. You never know, so just be aware if you're going out tonight. Have the umbrella. For tomorrow, Thursday, partly cloudy and 88. Friday, mostly sunny and 88. Saturday, partly cloudy and 85. And Sunday, we do have some showers and 82. Now, in Q Sports, well, we had Atlanta over the Mets 6-3, but the Yanks are leading Seattle right now, and it's looking good.
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0: 104.3 and the red hot chili peppers. Do you remember the first time you possibly saw them on TV or something? You know, I remember seeing them and thinking, you know, these guys are outrageous. And I think they still have kept that element. You know, it's hard to be that way, be on the edge for all those years. But they've managed to do it. Well, you know who's managed to be in the forefront and cool for 62 years? How about Mick Jagger? You know, if he is asked to do a film soundtrack song or something like that, oh, it's cool. It's Mick Jagger, you know. It's the Stones. It's cool, but especially him. So, well, good for them. Good for them all. Maintaining, right? So all maintenance, right? It's Q104.3, and we are the home, your home for the New York Jets training camp is in full swing. And Friday night, tomorrow night, the Jets kick off the preseason schedule when they host the Tampa Bay Buccaneers at MetLife Stadium. You are going to get pumped up if you're listening as the Friday afternoon happy hour turns into a rock and roll tailgate party at 4 o'clock. And Jets pregame begins at 6 with Dan Grasso and Greg Buttle, leading up to kickoff at 7 with Bob Hoschusen and Anthony Becht. 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

Man, you're with Carol Miller. Great to be hanging out with you. So, Monday, this past Monday, was Ronnie Spector's heavenly birthday. That's a good way to refer to it, I think.

go there. So clever. Actually, they're working on a new album. Should be very interesting. That last one was great. If you heard it. It's Q-Win at 4.3. So which chopper is this? No, it's not Billy Joel.

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Way back. 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

got the cue, 104.3. So, I mean, I wasn't there, but I just heard that Richie Blackmore got on stage with Deep Purple. First time since 93 at Jones Beach. That's pretty incredible, right? That's great to hear. Oh, you know who's on stage tonight, of course. Guns N' Roses. And I'll have a concert block for you coming up in just a little bit here on The Cue.

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7: Well, okay.
8: You know where you are? You in the jungle, baby. You know me down.
7: You were there. This is for you. Coming out of L.A. in 1987. Debut album sold 30 million copies. Guns N' Roses. Q104.3.

went to 4.3. Concert salute to Guns N' Roses. Yeah, just like the old days, right?

0: Guns N' Roses going great this year, and you know, I'm sorry I missed the concert. I'm glad I'm here, but if you were at the show, I hope you had a wonderful time. Always love doing these post-concert blocks for you. Haven't done one in a while. Listen, there's a lot more I could say, but I gotta say goodbye, and I'll see you tomorrow on Cope's coming up next, because I gotta get these commercials in before midnight.
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0: 104.3 Rocks New York. Brian Adams, summer of 69. You know, a lot of people are complaining. They don't feel they got enough summer things accomplished yet. This week is going to be highly amazing, highly awesome, just awesome with 3 exclamation points. It's sunny all week. It's like 7 days of sunshine. Highs near 90, you know, less humid. This is your beach week. You know, if you don't feel you did enough, you can get some stuff done. Coming off of a solar eclipse yesterday, all that kind of stuff. You can see Venus in the sky. Well, I think you can.
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That's the second Police album, Walking on the Moon. You got the Cope, Only DJ Licensed to Party. 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

Q104.3. That's the crew. You got the Cope here. Motley Crue, Wild Side. They were a rock headliner at the 4th iHeartRadio Music Festival in Vegas. It was in 2014.

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Sabbath, Iron Man. I heard that Tony Iommi is doing his solo album. He had Bill Ward, the drummer, play on that. I thought that was pretty cool. It was Billy Joel, Only the Good Die Young, at Q104.3.

0: Well, there he is, the boss, Bruce Springsteen, dancing in the dark. You know, when you stream us, you can slap the red talkback mic silly once or twice and let me know what you want to hear. And Tammy wanted to hear that one. Well, it is dark and we're all dancing tonight. This is the third shift. Journey is coming our way this fall, but how would you like to see him on the road? Yeah. Q wants to send you and a friend to see Journey on their Final Frontier tour in the city of your choice. 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

0: Q104.3, it's Pat Benatar with Heartbreaker, like the first hit for Wicked Garden, Stone Temple Pilots before that. And sometimes I get hung up when I go to our vast back wall library and I get stuck in one letter, pull down two acts. That's why you had Scorpions and the Stone Temple Pilots there. 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

0: Pearl Jam, Jeremy, Q104.3, and this is Cope's theme song. I kind of adopted it. Asked the Beastie Boys, can I use this? Because I'm the only DJ licensed to party. Because I know you got to fight for your right to party.
1: Yeah!

Q104.3 rocks New York. That's Creedence, Clearwater Revival, and Born on the Bayou. You know, for a little while there, this happened with a couple of bands. There were two CCRs, Creedence Clearwater Revival and Creedence Clearwater Revisited. There were two yeses, but they figured that, you know, when they were looking at getting inducted to the Rock and Roll Hall of Fame or doing some other stuff,

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R.E.M., Losing My Religion. And Michael Stipe has a new solo album coming out by the end of the year. I'm Mark Coppola with the Black Crowes, Hard to Handle, Q104.3.

0: That's Lenny Kravitz, Fly Away. Now, I'm taking my wife, Kristen, and her significant other. I haven't met him yet, but and we're going to go see The Lost Boys, you know, on Broadway. And here's the issue. Both my wife and Kristen have a real thing for Lenny Kravitz. This is going to be a knockdown, drag-out fight, I think. They're going to probably arm wrestle to the max. We'll see. But Q1043 is your home for the New York Jets training camp. 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Jets kick off the preseason schedule when they host the Tampa Bay Buccaneers, MetLife Stadium. We'll get you pumped up. 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

0: New York's rock station, the 3 a.m. hour is the hour that's kind of like I call the love and sex hour. And I got this thing that's called Forbidden Bedroom Words. Yeah. People were asked to share the worst possible sentence someone could say during sex. What is it? I like that you like it. Now, see, that may sound harmless, but it's seen as a backhanded compliment. It's interpreted as the speaker really saying, I'm not into it, but I'm glad you are. Now, see, that's not the one. The one I hate the most is when you're in a relationship and they go, you know, we have to talk. You know, I'm not in love with you anymore. I love you. I love you. I'm just not in love with you. That's the worst to me. Yeah, I don't ever want to hear that again in my life. I've been with my wife for 31 years. We've been married maybe, 28 of that.
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What about Love? Q104.3 rocks New York with Soundgarden, Fell on Black Days. They're Rock and Roll Hall of Famers now.

0: 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That's the first album, like this, about the third hit off the album. Now, today, 9:30 with the diva of rock and roll, Maria Melito. 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
1: 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Wake up.
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1: That's why I said wake up. You don't want to fall asleep.
3: Now I know why. He's the only DJ licensed to party, man.
0: I had that out last night.
3: Yeah, dude, you did. You still got the leather on. I saw you at the Guns N' Roses concert.
1: You guys are both there.
3: Yeah.
0: I came in here, did the overnight.
3: I went home and
0: hung out now for a gym show.
3: Yeah, I got 2 hours of sleep, and Kristen found me in my chair this morning nodding.
1: He was sleeping. I was like, wake up.
0: Well, you know.
1: Wow, I thought I was hardcore.
0: Yeah.
3: I'm a little.
0: I'm going with you to the play tonight.
1: Yes.
0: Tomorrow I'm going with my daughter to the opening Jets whole thing.
3: The Jets home opener preseason.
1: Wow, you're like on a roll.
2: She goes, do I get to be in the suite? I go, yeah. Do I get to be in the suite if I go to Guns N' Roses?
3: No.
0: Nosebleed. Here come day.
3: You only get so many things in life.
0: No, we actually did get into the suite just to see on our listeners that came. They were all great. They had a good time.
3: They were all awesome.
0: Yeah, so we'll talk. We have a lot of stuff going on this morning, and we'll talk about that in a little bit here. It is 5:11, Jim Kerr, Rock and Roll Morning Show. 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
26: Alternate side parking and meters are in effect for today. GWB inbound, upper and lower looking okay. Outbound, though, affected by a jackknife tractor-trailer crash at Route 4. The 80 and 95 express lanes are closed there southbound. We're seeing delays from the upper-level tolls. Lincoln and Holland tunnels looking okay. So does the Cuomo Tap Bridge. Got a crash on the Henry Hudson Parkway southbound at 158th Street. That has two left lanes blocked. And in Jersey, a crash on the Palisades Parkway northbound after exit 1 in Englewood Cliffs has one lane blocked. I'm Kristen Marks on Q104.3.
0: You hear this? Ooh. You have a chance for that. 9:30, 1:30, 5:30. 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
1: 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Good morning, Copin. You saw me use my party license last night.
2: I did. Yeah. You sure did. When you use it.
1: Oh,
2: well.
1: I use it. You know, everybody who, like, when I take listeners out, they're on the party license with me. So we can do whatever we want. You know? Yeah. So it's
2: okay.
1: Fun. So
2: we'll have some fun unlimited tonight. Guests with that then. Okay.
1: Something like that.
2: Or plus ones.
1: But to be the only DJ licensed to party, there's only one license. We just have to share it a little. Pass it around.
2: Glad you could share the love with our listeners.
1: Oh, they're fun. I mean, this is one of my favorite things that I've ever done. Over the years, when we get a chance to take listeners to something special with the VIP treatment that only iHeart knows how to do, years back, I got to take listeners to the garden at the UN to see Peter Gabriel do In Your Eyes for just the listeners.
2: Oh, that's awesome.
1: Yeah, that was short. That was one song. Okay. Going through security to get in the UN, that was over an hour for each of us. It was like, come on now. We'll tell all those stories. Anyway, today at 9:30, your first shot, iHeartRadio Music Festival.
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12: 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Good luck.
0: Guess what? We have our first ever guest on the show. Guess how?

0: 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Jim Kerr, Rock and Roll Morning Show with Trev and Kristen and Copin this morning for Jim. He'll be back on Monday.
1: Oh.
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0: That's right. We've been talking about it, but you can win your way there. Weezer's there as well as Benson Boone, who does a killer Freddie Mercury impression and does a flip. It's going great. Into it now.
2: Him and
0: of
2: his
0: it.
2: Backflips, yeah.
0: It's amazing. Come on, you know. I mean,
1: acrobatics.
0: That's what vocalists have to do now. The problem is, you know, Pink raised the bar with her upside down singing on a trapeze.
2: It's all Pink's fault?
0: Yeah, she really did it.
1: You know what? I appreciate it, though. Kristen, tell me if I'm wrong. I hate going to a concert and they just stand there.
2: Yeah, there's a few bands I've seen here and there. We've all been there. We're like, can you just talk to the crowd a little bit? And they just play all their songs.
1: I love Alice in Chains.
0: Yeah.
1: Boring as hell to go see live.
2: I feel that way about the Pixies. I've seen them a million times, but they never say a word to the audience.
1: Jerry Cantrell's an amazing guitar player, and he doesn't move. He's a statue.
0: Well, he's got the wall of sound behind him.
1: Yeah, just, dude, like, I don't know, shake
2: your
1: hips.
2: Yeah, artists are like that. They're like, hey, it's just all about the music, man.
0: Well, I got to be honest about Axl. He talked a lot to everybody. And
2: good. I love
0: he's
2: that.
0: He's very fit right now, too.
1: He looks pretty good, I have to say.
2: See, when I saw Guns N' Roses years ago, he was in the Dave Grohl throne. So I'm glad he's out and about now, like running around the stage.
0: Yeah,
2: I
0: was
2: assume.
0: Good too. Yeah.
1: I also saw Cornrolled Axl back when I was a kid. So
0: yeah.
1: I was like, that's a whole other thing.
0: We got plenty of those stories coming up. I can go deep on those way back in
1: Let's
0: the beginning.
1: We got a lot to talk about today.
0: But right now.
1: Can I do this on 2 hours of sleep? Happy Friday Eve. This is Ken Char from Local 164 IBEW. I'm working at Hackensack Hospital. I'd like to give a shout-out to all my local bros and sisters. Happy birthday, Eileen Ryan of Suffern. Happy birthday.
2: Happy birthday, Eileen.
1: Happy birthday, Floyd.
2: Come on, Eileen. I had to.
1: Someone had to.
2: I'm sure she's never heard
0: you know,
2: that before.
0: You just messed yourself up by doing that, because then I think when Kristen hits your mark, I have to put that in there, but... You know.
1: Oh, I have that one in my bag.
2: Let's add that to the list.
1: We do have to figure it out.
2: That's my punishment.
1: There's got to be an excuse to do that song somehow. Good morning to my brother, sister's wife, Sarah from Manhattan, Local 891. IUOE with NYC Schools. Thank you, Jim, Trevor. I had a couple energy drinks for getting us going this morning. Have a great day. Be safe, Patrick, from the Bronx. Floyd the Dawn Plumber. Shout out to Floyd the Dawn Plumber from Jack 638. Jack, you got like four shout-outs in here. Just do it in one text. Let's see. Good morning to the morning show, making everyone's day better. That's from Jack. To Plumber from Speed Bump. That's from Jack. And Local 638, Steam Fitters from Jack 638. Tomorrow, one concisive thought. Not yelling. Not mad. Just say. Bob Valentino of Hackensack gives a shout-out to Q104.3, which plays the best music. My favorite music from the 70s, 80s. And we're going to be playing a whole lot more from other things, too. Good morning. Happy for almost Friday. Chipper in Dayton. Don from Monroe, going to work in South Brunswick. Shout-out to my brother Dave and my son Dylan. What's up, dudes? Billy D from Monmouth Beach. Make your mark, Kristen. Happy Friday Eve, says Janice.
2: Thanks, Janice.
1: I must say, you guys get me going in these early mornings and wouldn't have it any other way. Robert the Glazer from Maspeth checking in, heading to Valley Stream. Shout out to all construction workers and early risers. Hope you all have a great AF. So, what is your favorite classic rock song?
2: What kind of question is that?
1: What is it? Yeah, how are we going to narrow it down?
2: It's like asking what your favorite food is.
1: First song comes to mind. Go.
2: Not it.
1: Mine was AC/DC, Back in Black. As soon as he said favorite rock, classic rock
2: song. It depends on the time. It depends on the day.
0: Well, I got one of them last night, November Rain.
1: We have to talk about the CD sat on. Had a great time at Kansas and Deep Purple. Witness history. Richie Blackmore played one song with Deep Purple. First time in over 30 years, says Frank Volpicelli. That's right.
0: He did.
1: Our friend Andrew was supposed to join us at Guns N' Roses, bailed to go see Deep Purple when he heard Richie Blackmore was going to be there.
0: Well, somebody had to be there. Come on.
1: It was awesome. I honestly don't blame him. What's Forrest Gump's computer password? One Forrest One. These shout-outs are getting weirder.
2: Where do you get these?
0: That's a dad joke.
1: Mo Mountain Hot Sauce. Happy International Left-Handers Day from Fiona the Dawn Runner. Oh. Make sure you go to the Left Emporium. Good morning, Q Team and morning listeners. You guys got to get some rest. Oh, dude, you have no idea. Happy Free Friday. One more day to the weekend. Woohoo! Love you guys, and thanks for getting us going. Peace from Cheryl and Casey. Woof, woof.
2: Woof, woof.
1: There you go. Shout out to Kevin. Like always, it's going to be a great day. When I wake up in my bed and my sheets smell like you, let's get Chipotle later. Love, Steph. You guys, not
0: wait, hold on, guys, hold on.
2: What?
1: Hold on. They're getting spicier and spicier.
0: Okay. Mm-hmm. No, I'm okay. I'm okay. Nothing yet.
1: You all right?
0: I'll do that in a second.
2: Sure?
0: Well, do you want me to do it? I mean, I will.
3: Six before six.
1: Is that Kevin and Steph? Is that the noises they make?
3: No, dogs making babies.
1: Why do you have that?
2: What is going on?
1: And why do you have that ready to go? And I, how do I go from that to this one?
2: Oh,
0: keep going.
2: God.
1: All right, from that to this, time to sign up for the Q104.3 Tunnel of the Towers walk from 5K run.
2: Says yeah, we still got a lot of spots.
1: Yep. Eddie Pan says to do that, and our new team captain this year, Kristen, will be there.
2: We're supposed to be promoting this, aren't we?
1: Eventually. Hollywood driving to 1345 6th Avenue, Milford, PA. This has gone so far off the rails, so I got to go quick. Ready?
0: Keep
1: Bob
0: going.
1: K from Bensonhurst heading to North Shore Adam Lee. Kristen the Kitties in Lebanon.
2: Meow.
1: Getting pumped for the weekend. 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
2: Yum.
1: Frank and Kenzie in Oceanside. Nancy Donato, Bayside checking in. She survived the party. Sam and Gianni, Long Branch, DPW, CWA, 1075, raking the beaches. And Sam's radio broke, so iHeart works on the phone. That's right. 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Joey Bucket, shout out to the Concrete Crew, Local 20 at Park Avenue Concrete. The boys at Astro Rents. Rob from the Bel Air Golf Course. One more day to see Lenore, the love of his life. Upstate Steve saying, Gabagool! I actually felt that in the text. Gabagool. Phil on his way to work. Shout out to all Cod Edison workers. The Pepsi Morning Crew. Sharon the Dawn Walker from Bayside. Sharon Bear on the way to the gym. Shout out to Kristen. We'll hit her mark with Frank and the team of Waste Management. Lou from North Bergen.
2: Thanks, Frank.
1: Shout out to my granddaughter, Ava.
2: I don't know if Phil,
1: Phil, Mike, Lou, and Eddie, John, and Carol Lifton. They're all different people, but thank you guys. Appreciate you.
0: Okay.
1: Hit the button.
0: This is from yesterday. We had an elephant.
1: Are you Noah?
0: Well, I'm getting ready.
1: All you have is animal sounds.
2: We need the camel. Get the camel next. Cue that up for tomorrow.
0: Okay, I will definitely find that.
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0: There's just something about her, Deborah Harry. When I listen to her vocals, it's just, she's highly amazing.
1: She's the best.
0: Yeah, call me at Q104.3. Jim Kerr, Rock and Roll Morning Show. You ever seen her with red hair?
1: I don't think I have.
0: Pick up the movie Videodrome with James Woods. She's a character on TV. She's got red hair. I thought that was
1: cool.
0: A nice touch. She's an actress, too.
1: What can't she do?
0: Yeah, no, she can do everything. Okay, so we'll get some news action here. Crystal, what's going on?
1: Well, thank you, Cope. It is 71 degrees on this Thursday, August 13th. New York State officials are reacting to plans announced by ICE to start using electric shock gloves during immigration enforcement, saying they may be in violation of the state constitution. Meanwhile, New York will provide more than $7 million in legal services for unaccompanied immigrant children. ICE is confirming the death of a third person detained at Delaney Hall in Newark. Close to a dozen New Yorkers are among those under arrest in what the DOJ is calling an elaborate multi-state sham marriage scheme that involved pairing Chinese nationals with U.S. citizens who were paid $100,000 to become fake spouses.
0: That all?
1: Been there, done that?
0: No. I know, I got offered $10,000 to do that. I said, no, marriage
1: well,
0: is
1: I'm
0: an
1: glad
0: institution.
1: You turned it down. You're not among these New Yorkers under arrest. Today, the New York City Council is introducing several e-bike and e-scooter safety bills. A New York City parks worker is facing charges accused of helping a little girl light a firework she found in a Staten Island Park bathroom, causing her to lose several fingers on Tuesday. A Long Island man is being sentenced to 25 years to life after he was found guilty earlier this year of speeding and driving drunk and plowing his car into a Deer Park nail salon in 2024, killing four people and injuring nine others. A Siena poll shows New York Governor Kathy Hochul's lead over Republican challenger and Nassau County Executive Bruce Blakeman is shrinking. Iran says the Strait of Hormuz will remain blocked until the U.S. accepts all of its conditions. This after President Trump said the U.S. had total control of the oil shipping lane. Two U.S. soldiers are dead after a military helicopter from Fort Hood, believed to be on a training mission, crashed north of Austin, Texas, Wednesday. Caroline Leavitt is stepping down as White House press secretary at the end of the month so she can spend more time with her family. A full solar eclipse could be seen Wednesday from Greenland to Spain. Here in the New York City area, it was reduced to a small bite out of the sun, as only about 10% was covered by the passing moon yesterday afternoon. NASA is calling it the best meteor shower of the year. The Perseid meteor shower could be seen last night and into the overnight hours, depending on where you are and the cloud cover. A winning ticket in last night's $1 billion Powerball drawing was sold in Illinois, and Slash will make a one-night-only performance tonight in The Lost Boys on Broadway. Check in Q104.3 traffic. Alternate side parking and meters are in effect for today. GWB inbound looking okay, though. Outbound affected by a jackknife tractor-trailer crash at Route 4 on the Jersey side. That area is closed, seeing delays from the upper-level tolls. Lincoln looking okay. Holland, 5 to 10 minutes.

0: from the New Jersey Turnpike and from the 1-9. Hugh Sports, Yankees took down the Mariners at Yankee Stadium. The Mets fell to the Braves. The Q1 forecast, partly sunny today, high 86. Tonight, partly cloudy, low 71. Tomorrow, partly sunny and less humid, high 84. 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

0: 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This hour we go to 11.
1: Yeah.
0: Spinal Tap.
2: Turning it to 11.
1: I'm on the struggle bus today, guys.
0: Well, here, you need my party license?
2: It was all
0: license?
2: For a good time.
1: I don't know how Cope
2: lent you his license to party.
1: Yeah, I kind of bowed out and still got 2 hours of sleep. I don't know how you're doing this, Cope. I got a whole energy drink in me.
0: I don't even have any of those. I got to get one. You have extras, or I got to go upstairs and go talk to the engineer?
2: They're pretty good.
1: Talk to a guy. Talk to a guy. Knows some things.
2: There's a guy.
0: Well, okay.
1: I'm not a coffee guy. That's what I'm saying. So, like, this is how we're rolling. But Guns N' Roses was absolutely fantastic last night. Anyone who is out there, whether you won tickets from us or just went on your own, I think you would agree.
2: And Public Enemy was good too, I hear.
0: Yeah.
1: Well, Public Enemy does Public Enemy, but then they also come out and have DMC come out from Run DMC, and they do Aerosmith's Walk This Way.
2: That's awesome. Oh, that alone would have been worth it.
1: Flavor Flav doing Aerosmith. That right there sounds amazing.
2: Oh, my God.
1: But
2: right now, I wish I was
1: the three-hour set, what'd you think, Cope, of Guns N' Roses?
2: Only because I've seen Guns N' Roses before.
0: Almost, yeah.
1: It went over 3 hours. Yeah.
2: Wow.
0: It was, again, my favorite word. My dad, big English professor, says, you can't do. I go, it's highly amazing. You never put highly next to amazing. It's amazing or not. I go, no. That was highly amazing.
2: What did they close with?
0: Well, that was weird because Paradise City, I think, was it, but then they did a little something after.
1: Yeah, a little mashup. But like, that's when I noticed. I was like, if I don't leave now, the car exodus will be
2: terrible. Yeah, it's a good time to leave, unfortunately. You can still hear it when you walk to your car.
1: Yeah, but it's perfect. But like, I also like the other stuff that they weaved in and out. You know, they did some deep cuts, some deep GNR stuff, but then they also did Velvet Revolver.
2: Yes. Oh, nice.
1: They did Slither, which was absolutely amazing. And then right in the middle, God Bless the Prince of Darkness.
0: Yeah.
1: Guns N' Roses covered Black Sabbath and did Sabbath Bloody Sabbath and put Ozzy up on the screen behind him.
0: Isn't that cool?
2: Oh, that's so amazing. Wow, what a great show.
1: It's so funny because I'm
2: FOMO now.
1: I'm standing next to one of our amazing promotions people, Grace, who's digging Guns N' Roses. Don't get me wrong. She's into it, right?
2: Uh-huh.
1: But, you know, she's in her, you know, early 20s. And then when I heard the first note of Black Sabbath, apparently she said I turned to, like, a little kid. And, like, my face just dropped. And I was like, oh, my God. They're doing Sabbath.
0: Yeah, well, I mean, they're paying tribute to the Oz Man. I mean, I think that's great. You know, he does that.
1: Yeah.
0: You know, this one's
1: all those guys worked with Ozzy at some point. Yeah. So many people have worked with Ozzy in and out throughout his entire career, and it's great. It still makes me sad that he's gone, but that
2: I can't believe it's been a year.
1: The artists that are still honoring him, but like it was a great show last night, and Slash was great, Duff was great. I was shocked, and I never thought I would see two things like this put together, Kristen. Sparkles and flannel.
2: I like that style. It's a good
1: Axel had about 5 sparkly flannel shirts.
0: Yeah.
2: Well, if anyone can pull it off,
1: and
2: it's
1: then
2: Axel.
1: Leather, and then we just went back and forth between leather and flannel. Cope, you could pull that off. I can't pull that off.
0: Oh, I got the leather.
2: He's
0: on.
2: Got the leather. No sparkles yet. No.
0: You flannel. Want me to come in tomorrow with the fringy leather jacket from the '80s?
2: Well, now yes.
1: Yes,
2: we do.
0: Absolutely.
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2: Alternate side parking and meters are in effect for today. Looking at the bridges and tunnels, GWB inbound upper 5 to 10, lower looking okay. That jackknife tractor trailer at Route 4 on the Jersey side that was affecting outbound in the 80-95 express lanes has been clear, but do expect delays. At last check, we were seeing delays from the upper level tolls. Lincoln looking okay. Holland 5 to 10 coming from the New Jersey Turnpike and from the 1 and 9 Cuomo Tap Bridge checking out okay. Got a crash now on 280 westbound in Newark between exits 15 and 14. Actually, that's a disabled vehicle, but is causing delays. Also a crash on 80 eastbound in Denville approaching exit 37 that has the left lane blocked, and we're seeing delays from exit 35. I'm Kristen Marks on Q104.3.
0: It's 620, Jim Kerr, Rock and Roll Morning Show. Cope in, and we got the cars. My best friend's girl, thanks for the alternate side reminder, because I have to do that.

0: Q104.3, Rocks New York, 623, Jim Kerr, Rock and Roll Morning Show. I got some news action here for you with Kristen. Sponsored by MJHS Menorah in Brooklyn. What's going on, Kristen?
1: Well, Cope, it's 73 degrees on this Thursday, August 13th. There are more bills being introduced in the New York City Council cracking down on illegal e-bikes. New York State officials are reacting to plans announced by ICE to start using electric shock gloves during immigration enforcement, saying they may be in violation of the state constitution. Meanwhile, New York State will provide more than $7 million in legal services for unaccompanied migrant children. Close to a dozen New Yorkers among those under arrest in what the DOJ is calling an elaborate multi-state sham marriage scheme that involved pairing Chinese nationals with U.S. citizens who were paid $100,000 to become fake spouses. A New York City parks worker is facing charges accused of helping a little girl light a firework she found in a Staten Island Park bathroom, causing it to explode and for her to lose several fingers on Tuesday. A Long Island man is being sentenced to 25 years to life after he was found guilty earlier this year of speeding and driving drunk and plowing his car into a Deer Park nail salon in 2024, killing four people. A Siena poll shows Governor Kathy Hochul's lead over Republican challenger and Nassau County Executive Bruce Blakeman is shrinking. It shows Hochul leading by 10 points down from her 20-point lead from the poll in June. An investigation is underway into an early morning four-alarm fire on Crescent Terrace in Belleville, New Jersey, that affected multiple homes, leading to the collapse of one house. Iran says the Strait of Hormuz will remain blocked until the U.S. accepts all of its conditions. This after President Trump said the U.S. had total control of the oil shipping lane. Caroline Leavitt is stepping down as White House press secretary at the end of the month so she can spend more time with her family. A full solar eclipse could be seen Wednesday from Greenland to Spain, but here in the New York City area, it was only a partial eclipse. Only about 10% of the sun was covered by the passing moon yesterday afternoon. And guitarist Ritchie Blackmore is joining Deep Purple. Well, he joined Deep Purple at Jones Beach Theater last night for the first time since the 1990s. Checking Q104.3 traffic, alternate side parking and meters are in effect for today. GWB inbound upper 5 to 10 minute delays, lower looking okay. Outbound is seeing some residual delays subsiding because of that earlier jackknife tractor trailer on the Jersey side at Route 4. Looking at the Lincoln, no problems to report there. Holland 5 to 10 coming from the New Jersey Turnpike and from the 1 and 9. Key sports, the Yankees took down the Mariners 10 to 5 at Yankee Stadium. The Mets dropped their rubber match against the Braves 6 to 3 in Atlanta. The Q1 forecast, partly sunny today, high 86. Tonight, partly cloudy, low 71. Tomorrow, partly sunny and less humid, high 84. And then looking to the weekend, Saturday mostly sunny with low humidity, high 81. Sunday, a mix of sun and clouds, more humid in the afternoon, high 82. 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

0: Q104.3, Rocks New York, 6:39, Jim Kerr Rock and Roll Morning Show. We're all like, what's that?
1: What was that? It was like a hissing sound. Well, you have like 80 energy drinks next to you. Maybe you accidentally...
0: And two phones.
1: Did you accidentally drop one and open it?
0: What is that?
2: That's me. I'm sighing.
0: Is that you sighing? But on the ear, my headphones, it sounds like an explosion.
1: Everyone here is running on fumes, some more than others.
0: On. No, I'm licensed to party.
2: I have to tell the audience, I am very, very impressed with the stamina of Mark Coppola.
1: I am too.
2: Because you've just been rocking and rolling.
1: Well, he's the only DJ licensed to party.
2: But still, I needed 2 hours, and even then, that was not enough.
0: Well, just make sure you let Big E know that, because everybody goes, I'm worried about Cope.
1: You took a nap, Cope. Didn't you take a nap?
2: No, he had to work overnight.
1: I thought you slept on the couch down the hall.
2: No, not while he's on the air.
0: We're going to go there again?
1: You're on the air. I keep forgetting you're still doing your
2: rights. No, it was me. I was the one who fell asleep in my chair.
1: I'm like, no one's covering you. Well, that's right. I did hear you when I was driving in. Oh, my God. I'm losing my mind.
0: Did you hear me when you were driving in?
1: I did. Yeah.
0: And you thought I was sleeping on the couch.
1: Obviously, I already forgot.
0: You know,
1: I actually had some sleep last night.
0: You know, sleeping on the air is a fireable offense, so like people may joke about that stuff.
1: I know. Sorry.
0: And it's with cause.
1: Cope, everybody was not sleeping.
0: No, I wasn't.
1: Did not take
0: a
1: nap. I was up all night. No.
2: Well, this took a turn. I was complimenting.
0: Thank you. No, because I'm proving that I was not taking a nap. She thinks I was taking a nap.
2: I fell asleep on my desk when I got here. I was like, all right, laptop keys. Oh, show starts soon. Let's go.
0: Well, now I'm going to go bull riding myself, so I keep on going.
2: Dude, you just start partying. Yeah. Let's give away some tickets.
1: All right.
0: 25th caller, 888-872-1043, wins a pair of tickets. 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
1: Alternate side parking and meters are in effect today. GWB inbound upper 15 to 20 minute delays into the city, lower 10 to 15. Lincoln inbound 5 to 10, Holland 10 to 15 coming from the New Jersey Turnpike, 15 to 20 from routes 1 and 9. 10 minutes now getting over the Cuomo Tap Bridge into Westchester. Got a crash on the BQE in Queens, westbound at Roosevelt Ave. The right lane is blocked. We're seeing stop and go traffic from Northern Boulevard. Earlier crash on the Van Wyck southbound in Queens, still causing delays, so watch out for that. Also in Newark, 280 westbound between exits 15 and W. A disabled vehicle is causing delays. It has a right lane blocked. And on 80 eastbound near exit 37 in Denville, a crash has a left lane blocked. That is causing delays from exit 35. I'm Kristen Marks on Q104.3.
2: 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We got strange news coming up in a few moments here. Hope in with Trev and Kristen.
3: Shout out to Nick from Deer Park for winning those tickets to the PBR.
4: Woohoo! Congrats, Nick.

0: Eight.
1: There's eight of them in that film?
0: Eight of them. I didn't realize that. Half of them stayed back in Scotland before the, you know, and half moved. The whole thing's from Scotland, the whole
1: really?
0: Film. Yeah.
1: I thought they were Australian.
0: No. Oh. Neither is Mel Gibson. He's from here.
2: Well, they are really into those back
1: movies. Mel Gibson?
0: Yeah. You know why we did that? Well, that's another story. We got
1: That was a Braveheart reference.
0: No. Mel Gibson's from Peekskill, New York.
1: Yeah.
0: Okay, and the Australian actors like Rick Springfield were coming over, putting on American accents and stealing our work. Because they teach how to do the American accent down there at NADA, National Academy of Dramatic Arts, before they teach any lick of acting. So we fixed them. We sent Mel Gibson down there and says, okay, put on that Australian accent, get the Road Warrior pictures. And that's what happened.
2: What?
1: Did we start Strange News yet?
0: No. Here we go. You got to get the story.
3: It's Thursday.
2: Strange news. Hard to believe. But true. I don't know what just happened.
3: What do you got, Cope?
0: Okay, well, I got a couple things here, but let's take a look at this here at 6:53. All right, the kids are all right. Who puts these titles together?
2: Oh my god!
0: Baby goats found in stolen car. Okay, so the goats are kids, and they were found, and they're all right. Okay, I get that now. But here's an unusual entry into the police. Bleeder or blotter, as this story says right here. Okay, all right,
1: there's
0: all right.
1: Goats and got cars.
0: Okay, and then yeah, right. And then when they got put in the car, I think it went like this. Of course. Anyway.
2: Yeah, those are the goats that sound like
0: that's
2: screaming
0: not funny.
2: Humans.
0: You'll kidnap the goats, you know. But anyway, the Kansas City, Missouri Police Department. A report in the Facebook post that two baby goats were found inside a stolen car. Okay, according to police, officers spotted the vehicle, which had been reported stolen, arrested the suspect on the scene. While the suspect was being apprehended, an officer kept hearing a noise he described as goat-sounding ringtone.
2: Goat-sounding ringtone?
0: Yeah, that's just the way they write these
1: things.
0: What the cop thought.
1: You think he stole the goats, too?
0: No.
1: It's his goats in a stolen car.
0: Yes, but the guy that they arrested also had a phone that had a goat ringtone on it.
2: The guy's really into goats.
1: Yeah, he's into goats, man.
2: Too into goats.
0: Anyway, upon being questioned about the sound, the suspect revealed, well, actually, I have two real goats in the car if you want to see them, too. So, yeah, they got them. And, of course, animal rights takes over right there and stuff. They placed the goats with a goat-savvy foster family after a 10-day stray hold in a foster home. The family is adopting the goats. Isn't that cute?
2: Oh, just, happy ending.
1: Yeah.
2: Yay.
0: Try to adopt a goat here in New York City. See what happens.
2: I don't think that's...
0: No, it's not. Okay.
1: Q104 goat.
0: Speaking about animals. Sell Me a Sasquatch board game teaches economic theory. Do we have a Sasquatch sound effect?
1: No. What?
2: Sounds like a panther.
0: Well, you told me
2: I was telling you off the air that I don't know what a Sasquatch sounds like. Well, you know, I don't ruin it for anybody, but most people believe they don't exist.
0: Yeah, that's what you were saying.
2: But if they did exist, all I can think of is like Chewbacca. Chewie's got to be in there somewhere.
0: What do you think Chewbacca was based on? A Sasquatch?
2: No, I never thought of that.
1: Yeah, okay, we've big dog.
0: And you're saying they don't exist, are you?
3: Me?
0: Okay, I have a podcast called The Horrible Truth with iHeartRadio, which will explain all things paranormal.
1: You can find it on the free iHeartRadio app.
0: Yeah, things that go bump in the night, things that fall from the sky. We'll go there, maybe tomorrow.
2: Okay? I still can't believe Mel Gibson is not Australian.
0: No.
2: Peekskill.
0: Peekskill, New York.
3: Why would he be Australian?
0: Because he has an Australian accent.
3: Mel Gibson?
2: Yeah.
0: Wait a second. You didn't know Mel Gibson doing the Road Warrior movies? You actually...
2: I always thought he was Australian.
0: Well, that's right.
2: Mad Max.
0: Thinks. Okay. Well, I'm not going to waste the time.
1: We've already wasted time.
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1: Alternate side parking is in effect. So are those meters. GWB inbound upper 10 to 15 minute delays into the city. Lower 5 to 10. Lincoln inbound 5 to 10 as well. Holland 10 to 15 coming from the New Jersey Turnpike. 15 to 20 from the 1 and 9. 10 minutes getting over the Cuomo Tap Bridge. Got a crash now on the Belt Parkway in Brooklyn. Westbound approaching Flatbush Ave. Other incidents out there causing delays. A crash on the BQE in Queens. Westbound at Roosevelt Avenue on the Van Wyck in Queens. Northbound at Linden Boulevard. In Newark, 280 westbound between exits 15 and 14. A disabled vehicle there. Clear to crash on 80 eastbound near exit 37 in Denville, but there are still residual delays there. I'm Kristen Marks on Q104.3.
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0: ring that last note out.
1: Yeah. Trevor was laughing at me because I was doing warm-ups. I'm going to hopefully hit the mark in like half an hour.
2: That's why you're doing it. Mm-hmm. I'm sorry. I'm delirious.
3: That's what you do. I learned that from singers. You know, before I do a break, you go... You're just a
2: I'm just going to spit on the mic if I try to do that. I ain't doing
3: it. I'm not even going in the mic. Okay.
1: Maria's going to be sanitizing everything.
3: Of course. We all do that. Yeah. All right. So Metallica, they've got like 27 covers, and they always put the little spin on it, and they're just some of the best covers of all time. And one of my favorites besides Turn the Page by Bob Seger is something that Budgie did. That was the... they call them the poor man's Rush in England. Bread fan and a Metallica covered it, became a famous song.
2: Okay. You know?
3: Yeah. So, I mean, and they do Tuesday's Gone, one of the best versions of that. Yes.
1: Cool.
3: So I have my collection of Metallica covers. I think they're great. I want to say happy birthday to Gretchen Corbett, actress from the Rockford Files, Dawn Lewis, Different World, John Slattery. There's two of those guys. One was a newscaster here in town. The other one is the actor.
1: Mm-hmm. Mad Men, right?
3: Yeah, Iron Man 2 and Spotlight and Mad Men. He's a good actor. Quinn Cummings. And, okay, let's see if there's anybody I'm related to, but don't necessarily, they don't know me. Oh, Danny Bonaducci. There you go. 67.
1: He's related to you?
3: Not really, but.
2: Of course.
3: My brother is...
2: Go on.
3: Me
1: Italians,
3: grew
1: man.
3: Up at the Nutmeg Theater seeing Chuckles the Clown, and of course Danny Bonaducci would come, and Shirley Jones would bring her kids, which are the Jones,
2: the normal summer.
3: Yeah, so that, it was Melrose. We weren't rich. We just lived at my grandparents' house during the summers, and we'd go to the Nutmeg Theater, and Bonaducci and all those guys were there.
2: Wait, speaking of the theater, aren't you going to the theater tonight?
3: Oh yeah,
1: yes. Yeah. Yep. We're going to see the Lost Boys. Hopefully we're sitting near each other.
2: Yes.
3: We're supposed to be sitting together because you and my wife have an issue with Lenny Kravitz.
1: I think it's the opposite of an issue.
2: Yes, I think, well...
3: What do you mean it's opposite of an issue? It's an issue.
1: Well
2: that you... Everyone can love everyone.
1: That sounds like we have a beef with him.
3: Yeah. No. You both... That's your hall pass. Both of
1: you.
3: Yeah,
1: so unbeknownst to me until like 2 days ago that... He's also her hall pass. So I'm getting a little territorial here.
3: Well, but she's a great arm wrestler. You want to arm wrestle for her?
1: I don't know. After you told me that she could arm wrestle many people, I don't know if I want to take her on.
2: She's a great arm wrestler.
1: Does she have a does she have a Lenny Kravitz diorama?
3: No, but I bet if I ask your friends right now to make her one, they will.
2: A 4-foot-tall Lenny diorama.
1: You guys better not make her one.
3: Well, no, you have to. You know why?
1: Why?
3: Because if somebody steals yours from your desk, she'll give you hers.
1: Back up, Lenny.
3: She likes you, you know.
2: But you guys are going to...
1: Dana, back up, Lenny.
2: We saw Guns N' Roses last night, the Cope and I, which was amazing to see Slash sweating it on stage up there, which was cool.
3: Just so good.
2: But you guys just got lucky, because Slash announced, one night only he's going to be playing guitar at the Lost Boys tonight? You guys are going?
3: Yeah. And we thought he was doing it Tuesday. But
1: it just so happens he's going to be there tonight, and he's involved with one of the songs. Like, he played the solo or guitar in one of the songs from the show. So
2: I think he's producing other music for it, too. So it's like, you guys...
3: You said I scored on my week to fill in for Jim. Thank you, Jim. You did me a solid here. It was nice of you. Nice of you.
1: I'm really excited.
3: Because he chooses when he takes off.
2: So. Yeah. So
3: like
2: Guns.
3: Have some fun. All right.
2: You know. So you got GNR. It was last night for you?
1: I had FOMO from last night, but now hopefully,
2: Yeah, and I can't make
1: I'll
2: it tonight.
1: Be close to in a more intimate, setting.
2: Yeah, there's only, MetLife Stadium probably only had about 50,000 people there last night. If you have 50,000 people at the Lost Boys tonight, it's going to be a little cramped.
3: Yeah, and then also then we got the Jets opening game. I'm going to go tomorrow night to that, too. So I'll be there.
2: Look at you.
3: Well, come on, man. I got
2: 3 nights in a row.
3: Yes, I got to finish up.
1: Well, he's the only DJ licensed to party.
3: That's right, and it's 7:13. It's the Jim Kerr Rock and Roll Morning Show, and I say thank you, Jim. Thank you for allowing me to fill in for you this week. This was a good week.
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1: Alternate side parking and meters are in effect for today. GWB inbound upper 10 to 15 minute delays, lower 5 to 10. Lincoln inbound 5 to 10. Holland 10 to 15 from the New Jersey Turnpike, 15 to 20 from routes 1 and 9, 10 minutes getting over the Cuomo Tap Bridge. Got a crash still on the Belt Parkway in Brooklyn, westbound approaching Flatbush Ave. That has one lane blocked. We're seeing delays from Rockaway Parkway in Queens. A crash on the BQE westbound at Roosevelt Avenue. Also, the Van Wyck in Queens northbound at Linden Boulevard. A disabled vehicle. On Long Island, crash on the Southern State eastbound approaching the Seaford Oyster Bay in North Wantagh. And in Newark, a crash on 280 westbound between exits 15 and 14 has been cleared, but do expect residual delays. I'm Kristen Marks on Q104.3.
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1: This is amazing, watching Kristen warm up for Hit the Mark and teaching you vocal warm-ups.
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0: you know, you're giving me the
2: Cope
0: privilege.
2: Got me on the topic of vocal warm-ups.
0: Well, because I ask her
2: probably
0: questions.
2: I should warm up more.
0: Like, how do you keep your voice like you're doing a show at night and blah, blah, blah? She goes, I'll throw coat tea. All right, I go, okay. How do you get ready? This and that, and she's doing it. She usually does it out there, so you don't see it. We should get this on camera. The warm ups too.
1: I want to see you guys warm up together for next week. We'll do it as a duet, or the next time you film.
0: I won't be here next week, though. But Jim's back. But
2: maybe we can do some videos later, and you know, they can creep up here and there on social media.
0: What we want to do is, well, that's coming up.
1: We want to send you to Secrets CapCon in the Dominican Republic. And so at 7:40 this morning is your next shot with when Kristen tries to hit her mark.
2: Fabulous place.
1: But right now it's 7:24.
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2: Thank you, Trevor, and thank you, Cope. It is 73 degrees on this Thursday, August 13th. New York State officials are reacting to plans announced by ICE to start using electric shock gloves during immigration enforcement, saying they may be in violation of the state constitution. Meanwhile, New York State will provide more than $7 million in legal services for unaccompanied migrant children. ICE is confirming a third death of a person connected with the controversial Delaney Hall Detention Center in Newark. Firefighters are on the scene of a huge blaze in Belleville, New Jersey, where several homes are on fire after flames broke out early this morning at a home on Crescent Terrace. Two homes appeared to be destroyed. The good news, no reported injuries. Today, the New York City Council is introducing several e-bike and e-scooter safety bills. A New York City parks worker is facing charges accused of helping a little girl light a firework she found in a Staten Island Park bathroom, causing it to explode, leading to the loss of several of her fingers Tuesday. A Long Island man is being sentenced to 25 years to life after he was found guilty earlier this year of speeding and driving drunk and plowing his car into a Deer Park nail salon in 2024, killing four people. A Siena poll shows Governor Kathy Hochul's lead over Republican challenger and Nassau County executive Bruce Blakeman is shrinking. Iran says the Strait of Hormuz will remain blocked until the U.S. accepts all of its conditions. This after President Trump said the U.S. had total control of the oil shipping lane. Two U.S. soldiers are dead after a military helicopter from Fort Hood, believed to be on a training mission, crashed north of Austin, Texas, Wednesday. Caroline Leavitt is stepping down as White House press secretary at the end of the month so she can spend more time with her family. A full solar eclipse could be seen Wednesday from Greenland to Spain. Here in the New York City area, it was reduced to a small bite out of the sun, as only about 10% was covered by the passing moon yesterday. Meanwhile, NASA is calling it the best meteor shower of the year. The Perseid meteor shower could be seen last night and into the overnight hours around here, depending on where exactly you are, though, and the cloud cover. A winning ticket in last night's $1 billion Powerball drawing was sold in Illinois. Travis Kelce finally speaking out about his wedding to Taylor Swift at MSG last month, calling it the best night of his life. And Slash will make a one-night-only performance tonight in The Lost Boys on Broadway. He's a co-producer of the show and also plays his guitar and a studio recording of the song Have to Have You. Checking Q104.3 traffic, alternate side parking, and meters are in effect for today. GWB inbound upper 10 to 15 minute delays into the city, lower 5 to 10. Lincoln inbound 5 to 10. Holland 10 to 15 from the New Jersey Turnpike, 15 to 20 from routes 1 and 9. 10 minutes getting over the Cuomo Tap Bridge. Q Sports, the Yankees took down the Mariners at home. The Mets dropped their rubber match against the Braves in Atlanta. The Q104 forecast, partly sunny today, high 86. Partly cloudy tonight, low 71. 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
5: 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The playoffs are here. The action starts with the legendary Big 3 Celebrity Game. Then the Chicago Triplets, led by Montrezl Harrell and Coach Dr. J, take on Coach Gary Payton and the Boston Ball Hogs. 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

0: the new game show everyone's talking about. Can Kristen Marks hit the mark? Here's your host, Jim Kerr.
1: That's Mark filling in for Jim Kerr, which this is going to be funny. Watch this. This is luck of the draw here. Look, line one. Mark from Secaucus. Hello.
2: Hello.
3: Hey, Mark.
1: Are you ready to go? Okay.
2: Yeah.
4: Mark, do you think, will Kristen Marks hit her mark today?
2: Well, I've never heard her miss, so I'm going to say yes.
1: Oh, good.
3: Thank you, Mark.
4: So Mark from Secaucus is going yes. All right.
3: Appreciate the confidence.
4: You stay on the line there, my friend. Don't go anywhere. And Mark Coppola.
1: Yes, a lot of marks here.
4: Yeah. So we'll put him on hold. Go ahead.
1: Okay.
4: And then Mark Coppola, who's on line, who's on the next line there?
1: Believe it or not, it's Mark from Staten Island.
4: Oh, hi, Mark.
3: Another Mark.
2: Hi.
4: Oh, hi, Mark.
3: It's a lot of marks happening.
4: All right, so Mark, you get the default. You're gonna win. I know, I heard you there. I'm sorry. Well, the other Mark got you first.
2: It's okay. It's okay.
4: All right, so if she doesn't hit her mark, you will win. And this is for what, Coppola? Oh, I think it's a pretty good prize.
1: It's
3: one
1: huge.
3: Hell of a prize.
4: It's a pretty good prize. 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
3: But one of the marks is going to have a great
4: We're going to put this mark on hold. We're going to put this mark on hold.
1: Okay.
4: All right, now, Kristen, what song are you doing today?
3: I'm doing Just Like Paradise by David Lee Roth.
4: After we just played Van Halen.
3: We just played.
4: Look at you, Cope.
1: Isn't that something else?
3: Yeah.
1: Well,
4: so Van Halen into David Lee Roth. Can Kristen Marks hit her mark with Mark Coppola while the other two Marks are on the phone? I feel like I should change my name.
3: Yeah, you're the odd man out.
1: Be Mark Trev today. Mark Trevor. Trevor Marks.
4: Trevor Marks.
3: So we're brother and sister?
4: Can I be older?
1: Are you ready to go?
3: All right. I'd like to take my moment of zen.
1: Please.
3: All right. Let's do it.
1: Okay. I'm betting on her. Always bet on her.
4: Okay.
3: Thanks, Mark.
1: Here we go. Kristen Marks. Here it is.

0: Easy come is easy go, and some folks say, but one night ain't enough for me. Girl, hang on tight and don't let go.
1: Oh my God! No! No, she's on the floor, Cope. She's on the floor.
2: Now I feel like I jinxed
0: her. I'm sorry,
2: her.
0: Mark.
1: There's Mark.
0: Sorry, Mark 1.
1: Mark, we'll go. Look, Mark from Secaucus right there. Go ahead, Mark. I'm sorry.
0: I'm sorry, Mark from Secaucus. Mark. He's silent.
3: Oh, no.
1: Mark, thank you for calling, man. We really appreciate you. And, you know, hopefully next time we get you. All right? Thanks for calling.
2: I feel like I've heard your streak. Okay, man.
1: All right, well, hey, Mark from Staten Island.
2: All right, here we go. Mark from Staten Island. Where is he?
1: He's there.
2: Hey.
3: I'm right here. Yeah.
1: Yeah, you excited because you just won a trip for two to Secrets Cap Con in the Dominican Republic?
3: Absolutely. Oh, man. Thank you so much.
0: Well, I'm really happy for
3: you. I'm sorry, Christian.
0: I know. I'm really happy for you, Mark, from Staten Island, but I feel so bad for Mark from Secaucus because he, you wouldn't have done it, but he put all his faith in me, I blew it.
2: But here's the thing. Did we jinx her by having too many marks?
1: I thought it would only help, but 4 days, 3 nights, all-inclusive stay for two, Secrets Cap Con Resort, Dominican Republic, accommodations in a deluxe room, more chances to win at Q1043.com, but Mark, you don't need that because you're going on us, my friend.
0: All right, congratulations.
3: Thank you very much.
2: 7:45, Jim Kerr, Rock and Roll Morning Show. Kristen, I always bet on you. You always hit it. So I'm sorry if I jinxed you. I don't think that's exactly what happened.
0: As they say, you can't win them all.
1: All right, Mark, stand on the line. Don't go anywhere, all right? We're going to set you up with that. And hey, I want to give another one away tomorrow at 7:40.
0: Sounds great.
1: Yeah. Okay,
0: yes,
1: let's do it again tomorrow.
0: Let's do it again.
2: Okay.
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0: Q104.3. Rocks New York, 7:55. I'm about to hit the news here in a sec. But, you know, Kristen, you didn't hit your mark. But, you know, I think there are reasons for it.
1: I know, I'm trying to forget.
0: No, no, but hold on. I got to give you some props here because we had a lot of marks. We have Mark Coppola. We had Mark from Secaucus, Mark from Staten Island.
1: Yep, yep.
0: We renamed Trevor Marks.
1: Yep. It was weird, but yes, we did.
0: Yeah.
1: I'm not sure how we're supposed to be related, but he wants to be older. He can have that. Yeah, so I think the universe is only big enough for so many marks.
0: That's not what it is. Friend said they'd make my wife the Lenny Kravitz.
1: And they said it was going to be bigger and better. Or no, they didn't say bigger. They said better. I'm like, how could it possibly be better? It's already so awesome.
0: Because they're going to make it.
1: Is it going to be life-size?
0: They're going to make it bigger. Okay. Okay. Brought to you by Morgan & Morgan. Here's my friend, Kristen.
1: Thank you, Cope. It's 73 degrees on this Thursday, August 13th. There are more bills being introduced in the New York City Council cracking down on illegal e-bikes. New York state officials are reacting to plans announced by ICE to start using electric shock gloves during immigration enforcement, saying they may be in violation of the state constitution. Meanwhile, New York State will provide more than $7 million in legal services for unaccompanied immigrant children. ICE is confirming a third death of a person connected with the controversial Delaney Hall ICE detention center in Newark. Close to a dozen New Yorkers are among those under arrest in what the DOJ is calling an elaborate multi-state sham marriage scheme that involved pairing Chinese nationals with U.S. citizens who were paid $100,000 to become fake spouses. A Siena poll shows New York Governor Kathy Hochul's lead over Republican challenger and Nassau County Executive Bruce Blakeman is shrinking. It shows Hochul leading by 10 points down from her 20-point lead from the last poll in June. An investigation is underway into an early morning 4-alarm fire on Crescent Terrace in Belleville, New Jersey, that affected multiple homes, leading to the collapse of one house. Iran says the Strait of Hormuz will remain blocked until the U.S. accepts all of its conditions. This after President Trump said the U.S. had total control of the oil shipping lane. Nick Reiner has been indicted again for the murders of his parents. The 32-year-old is accused of killing Rob and Michelle Reiner in a stabbing attack in their Brentwood home in December. New charges in the indictment will replace the original murder case filed last year. Caroline Leavitt is stepping down as White House press secretary at the end of the month.

0: so she can spend more time with her family. A partial solar eclipse could be seen in the New York City area. It was reduced to just a small bite out of the sun, as only about 10% was covered by the passing moon yesterday afternoon. Meanwhile, NASA is calling it the best meteor shower of the year. The Perseid meteor shower could be seen last night and into the overnight hours, depending on where you are and the cloud cover. Guitarist Ritchie Blackmore joined Deep Purple at Jones Beach Theater last night for the first time since the 1990s. Checking Q104.3, traffic, alternate side parking, and meters are in effect for today. GWB inbound upper seeing 15 to 20 minute delays, lower 10 to 15. The Lincoln inbound 5 to 10. Holland 10 to 15 from the New Jersey Turnpike, 15 to 20 from the 1 and 9. 10 minutes getting over the Cuomo Tap Bridge at this time. Q Sports, the Yankees took down the Mariners 10 to 5 at Yankee Stadium. The Mets fell to the Braves 6 to 3 in Atlanta. The Q10 forecast, partly sunny today, high 86. Partly cloudy tonight, low 71. Tomorrow, partly sunny and less humid, high 84. And then looking to the weekend, looking pretty nice. Mostly sunny on Saturday with low humidity, high 81. Sunday, a mix of sun and clouds, more humid in the afternoon, high 82. 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
0: Oh, awesome.
1: About 8:10-ish, yeah. 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

0: from the mid-80s. 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You know, when you write a song like Running Between Two Ladies, what do you get blessed with in life? Two daughters. Oh, my God. I don't want them to go out with like me. I also have two daughters. Yeah, I know.
1: Brian Adams' Prudential last night. Yeah. Actually, I have hearing very good reviews of that show as well.
2: One of my best friends saw him too recently and said, hands down, it was one of the best shows.
1: That's awesome.
0: He is so good. I mean, you know, and what we saw last night
1: was pretty good too.
0: So good. They're both great.
1: Well, what'd you think of the set list, Cope?
0: Excellent. It gave me a good assortment of what I wanted to hear. So, like, I'm going to see things like I like the melodic rock stuff.
1: Okay.
0: Along with the big rocker hits. But so I want to hear Estranged. I want to hear November Rain.
1: Mm-hmm.
0: I didn't hear Don't Cry, but that's okay. Yeah, but they're all good. And the melodic rock things, and they're like, he's like an opera singer. He can. I mean, what Axl can do with his voice.
2: Well, found out he has a 5.5-octave range.
0: Well,
2: that's pretty good.
0: My brother would dispute that, saying, 8.25. He just doesn't use them all. 6.5 is the most he's talking about.
2: Oh, that's right. You were like, well, that's what he uses in one song.
0: Yeah. Well, how do you know that? He goes, well, they were playing clubs. I was going.
1: 29 songs last night. 29 songs.
2: 3 hours, right?
1: A little over 3 hours, Cope?
0: 3:20, I think.
1: Yeah. See, I was very excited when they did Velvet Revolver.
2: That's so cool.
1: They did Slither.
0: That. Yeah.
1: So that means Axl had to be cool with that, and he was down
0: and
1: for
0: he
1: it.
0: Was. Yeah.
1: I'm all about paying respect to. So the fact that they did Black Sabbath, Sabbath Bloody Sabbath.
0: So great.
1: And then they said, "What's up, New Jersey?" So they actually knew that they were in New Jersey and not New York. And Duff covered the Misfits. And they
2: really?
1: They did Attitude, and it was unbelievably
2: what a
1: cool.
2: Well-rounded set.
1: Yeah. Rocket Queen.
0: Rocket Queen.
1: You don't get to hear that one all the time. So, like, they did everything. You know, Chinese Democracy, Use Your Illusions, Sabotage.
2: And was Axl, like, running around?
1: He was.
2: Because when I saw him, he was in the Dave Grohl throne.
1: Yes, he was. Oh, I'm sorry. You missed that.
2: It was still great.
1: What'd you think of the outfits, though, Cope? Because I felt like everyone was rock and roll, and then Axl...
0: He's not the only guy that does the flannel shirt, you know. This is a new thing.
2: Glitter,
1: but,
2: too, right?
1: But glitter, dude. Glitter. Like,
0: yeah.
1: A bedazzled...
0: He's from Indiana, Lafayette, where my son-in-law is from, and they all went to high school. His dad went to high school with Axl and Shannon Hoon. So I got all the stories.
2: Of course you have. Oh God, of course less you than 7 yes. degrees separation.
0: I'm related
2: from
0: to that
2: Axl.
0: Family now too, kind
1: So
0: of.
1: Brian Adams was an amazing show last night. Guns N' Roses was an amazing show last night, but now Cope.
0: I got something.
1: What you got?
0: Okay, Q104.3 is excited to announce that our partners at Global Citizen are bringing their festival back to CP Central Park September 26th, and we got the lineup now just been announced. Oh, Kristen, Lenny Kravitz.
1: That's amazing.
2: Oh, my God.
1: We got to get you to host. You have to host this.
0: Yeah.
1: You have to somehow host Global Citizens.
2: Please tell me this is a daytime thing. I can't remember what time this starts.
0: Lauryn Hill. Wyclef Jean, John Legend.
1: Oh, he's awesome.
2: Oh, cool.
0: Lainey Wilson. And no, she is not the daughter of Brian Wilson, the Beach Boy, but she is the daughter of Brian Wilson. That's a different Brian Wilson. You know, I heard some DJ say, oh, yeah, Brian Wilson was backstage. That's not his
2: Who's
0: daughter.
2: Who's the other Brian Wilson?
0: Her dad. But the other Brian Wilson's the Beach Boy.
2: So I know that Brian Wilson.
0: Yeah. No.
1: It just so happens that her dad is also Brian Wilson.
2: Just some Brian Wilson. Okay.
1: Just a normal Brian.
2: I just want to make sure he wasn't, like, well-known.
0: When I hear DJs do that, it drives me nuts.
1: Just
0: okay?
1: A normal Brian.
0: Yeah. Shaboozy.
1: Shaboozy.
2: Oh, fun.
0: TXT. Oh, I'm sorry. You're not going to be able to host it, but you can co-host maybe. Hugh Jackman.
1: You'd be great with Hugh.
0: She would. And Rachel Brosnahan. And Gail King.
1: Oh, we'll get you on this lineup.
0: Can we get Kristen Marks?
1: Yeah, okay.
0: I think so. Well, Lenny's there. Come on now.
2: I mean,
1: everyone, hashtag right now, Global Citizen, hashtag Kristen Marks.
0: And let me just finish what some of the other facts are. Global Citizen Festival brings together music advocacy.
2: As long as Cope's wife doesn't arm wrestle me.
0: She's gonna. And action to help end extreme poverty. Tickets are free, but you have to earn them. Download the Global Citizen app to get started. 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
2: Alternate side parking and meters are in effect for today. GWB inbound, upper 5 to 10 minute delay. Same goes for the lower now. Lincoln inbound, disabled bus was taking up the center lane, or center tube, I should say, but it has been cleared, seeing 15 to 20 minute delays. Holland inbound 15 to 20 from the New Jersey Turnpike, 30 to 35 from the 1 and 9. 10 minutes getting over the Cuomo Tap Bridge at this time. Got a crash on the Van Wyck northbound in Queens at Linden Boulevard. Actually, it's a disabled vehicle taking up the right lane. We're seeing delays from Victory Boulevard in the city. Henry Hudson Parkway southbound approaching the GWB. There's a crash there taking up one lane. 278 westbound. On Staten Island, a crash at Richmond Avenue taking up the left lane. I'm Kristen Marks on Q104.3.
0: 8:22, Red Hot Chili's, Jim Kerr Rock and Roll Morning Show, Californication. David Duchovny was in that TV series.

0: 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Copin, only DJ licensed to party. Thank you, Jim. You gave me a great week here because we got, oh my gosh.
1: So much happening.
2: We talked to Slash earlier in the week. Yeah. We saw Guns N' Roses last night.
1: Tonight we're going to see the Lost Boys, Cope and I,
2: yep.
1: Where Slash is going to be one performance only, or one night performance
0: and
1: only.
0: And we didn't even know that.
1: We didn't know that.
0: We're just lucky. It's just all hitting, you know.
2: Yeah. And then we have the Jets preseason home opener tomorrow night.
0: Yeah, I'm bringing the kid to that.
2: And I can't believe you're still rocking and rolling, man. Oh, you're
1: only DJ licensed to party.
2: But like, you just went from the stadium to here, and you're still awake.
1: He's got a reputation to uphold.
2: I am on the struggle bus.
0: Well, that's okay. Here, you want one of these energy drinks? Well,
1: you need to lend Trevor your license more often.
0: Oh yeah. Let me bring that in tomorrow.
2: It's okay? Kind of like a superpower.
0: Maybe. Krista, what's going on? We're brought to you by Quick Jack.
1: Thank you, Cope. It's 73 degrees on this Thursday, August 13th. New York State officials are reacting to plans announced by ICE to start using electric shock gloves during immigration enforcement, saying they may be in violation of the state constitution. Meanwhile, New York State will provide more than $7 million in legal services for unaccompanied immigrant children. ICE is confirming a third death of a person connected with the controversial Delaney Hall Detention Center in Newark. Firefighters are on the scene of a huge blaze in Belleville, New Jersey, where several homes have been on fire after flames broke out earlier this morning at a home on Crescent Terrace. Two homes appeared to be destroyed. The good news, though, no reported injuries. The New York City Council is introducing several e-bike and e-scooter safety bills today. A New York City parks worker is facing charges accused of helping a little girl light a firework she found in a Staten Island park bathroom, causing it to explode and leading to the loss of several of her fingers Tuesday. A Long Island man is being sentenced to 25 years to life after he was found guilty earlier this year of speeding and driving drunk and plowing his car into a Deer Park nail salon in 2024, killing four people. Rescuers in Western Colombia are racing against the clock this morning, mindful of the vital 72-hour survival window. The death toll from Monday's catastrophic magnitude 7.4 earthquake has risen to 265. Iran says the Strait of Hormuz will remain blocked until the U.S. accepts all of its conditions. This after President Trump said the U.S. had total control of the oil shipping lane. Caroline Leavitt is stepping down as White House press secretary at the end of the month so she can spend more time with her family. A full solar eclipse could be seen Wednesday from Greenland to Spain. Here in the New York City area, it was reduced to a small bite out of the sun. Only about 10% was covered by the passing moon yesterday afternoon. Meanwhile, NASA is calling it the best meteor shower of the year. The Perseid meteor shower could be seen last night and into the overnight hours in many areas. A winning ticket in last night's $1 billion Powerball drawing was sold in Illinois. Travis Kelce finally speaking out about his wedding to Taylor Swift at MSG last month, calling it the best night of his life. And Slash will make a one-night-only performance tonight in The Lost Boys on Broadway, as we were just saying. Slash, by the way, is co-producer of the show and also plays guitar on a studio recording of the song Have to Have You. Checking Q104.3 traffic, alternate side parking and meters are in effect for today. GWB inbound upper and lower, seeing 5 to 10 minute delays. Lincoln inbound looking pretty good. Well, actually 15 to 20 now that I look more closely. There was that disabled bus taking up the center tube that has been cleared. Holland inbound 15 to 20 from the New Jersey Turnpike, 30 to 35 from the 1 and 9. 10 minutes getting over the Cuomo Tap Bridge. Checking Q Sports, the Yankees took down the Mariners at home. The Mets fell to the Braves in Atlanta. The Q1 forecast, partly sunny today, high 86, partly cloudy tonight, low 71, partly sunny, less humid tomorrow, high 84. 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

0: righty. We're just rolling with it here. 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
0: Yeah, I did there. He's the best at it, Big E.
1: He is.
0: He always doesn't see what I did there. But he
1: that's why he's the boss.
0: Yeah,
2: I do that.
0: Yeah, you
1: all
0: do
1: the time.
0: That.
3: Yeah.
0: You see what I did
3: from
0: there?
3: Time to time.
0: Yeah. He's good at that.
3: Cope.
0: So, what?
3: We have an issue.
0: What?
3: You know, first we had the people here that were stealing food out of the fridge.
0: Still happening.
1: Victim right over here.
0: Me too.
1: Mm-hmm. Twice.
3: Then there's certain things missing off people's desks.
1: Victim, you're a victim.
3: I'm a victim of that.
0: But, I'm about to be busted for borrowing Maxwell's gum.
1: But you gave it back, I assume.
2: You gave it back?
0: Get back the gum. Yeah.
3: You gave back
1: the
3: gum.
1: That's the difference.
4: Fresh piece.
1: Still weird.
2: All right, now what's the problem?
3: Well, Maria Melito's here.
4: Hi.
3: Our lovely and talented friend Rachel from our engineering department's here.
2: The best.
4: And, she's the best.
1: She is.
3: It's just, Cope, it's gone too far.
0: I think so.
3: Maria,
4: okay,
3: Rachel,
4: so
3: what happened?
4: Well, Rachel is a huge Bruce Springsteen fan. She travels the world to see him. And she actually received a Bruce Springsteen mug as a gift. And when she came into work yesterday, it was on her desk. Oh, how am I going to drink it without a handle? And the handle was in pieces. So the thought is probably the cleaning people. Now you have one job. Clean, not break.
0: Yeah.
4: Who would do that?
1: And like, it had to be a missing piece.
4: It's a missing piece, so she can't even glue it.
1: Can't even super glue it.
4: Rachel, correct? She's quiet.
5: This is a tragedy.
4: It is a tragedy. And it's an attack against Bruce Springsteen.
5: It is, yeah.
0: And you.
4: And you. Yep. And you.
1: And the
4: you
1: mug is really
4: job.
1: Cool.
4: Clean, don't break. Come
2: smells
4: on.
2: Like, smells like it's time for a GoFundMe.
4: I think so. Should I start a GoFundMe for you?
2: We need to raise $15.
4: So you can get... No, I think it might have cost more.
1: It's cool.
3: Plus, plus like 45
1: all his,
3: shipping.
1: Are those like all his albums?
4: All of his albums on cassette.
2: All right.
1: That's awesome.
4: It's pretty
1: 20.
4: Cool.
1: Yeah.
4: So anyway...
2: We'll make this right.
4: Yes, we will.
3: What do you think, Mr. Conspiracy Theorist?
4: Oh,
3: do you think it was the cleaning people, or do you think there is a bandit around?
1: Do you think it was Sasquatch?
0: Which brings me to strange news. See what she did there?
2: Bon Jovi.
3: Yeah. He did it.
0: What I think is...
6: Strange news, hard to believe but true.
0: See, I didn't step on it.
3: Well done.
0: All right. What do I think there about that? We have to go back to the cameras.
4: Yes.
0: So we'll do that, and so that may not be a conspiracy. It may just be clumsiness.
2: Maybe there's a ghost.
3: A shadowy figure.
0: Well, now, wait a second.
2: Ghost of Tom Joad did it.
0: The guy...
3: Tom Jones?
1: Tom Jones.
4: Joad, not Jones.
0: Wait. Did
4: it's
0: you
4: not
0: call
4: unusual.
0: George,
4: come
0: the
4: on.
0: Guy you replaced? Because he knows. Murphy's Law and Mercury Retrograde, when they meet, have a baby, chaos is caused. Yeah.
4: Is Mercury
1: speaking of chaos?
0: I don't know, but I do know Mercury.
4: It's out.
0: What? Okay,
4: it's
0: here
4: out.
0: We go. Here we go. Here we go.
4: All right.
0: All right. All right. I'm getting pointed to by the boss. Look at this. All right. Yeah. Yeah. All right. So you said Sasquatch isn't real.
1: Well, I said most people don't believe that Bigfoot
0: is. Do you know what I do for a living?
1: Have a podcast about paranormal activity.
0: I am a cryptozoologist. That's my actual study, and that studies animals. That may or may not.
1: Did everybody else know about this?
4: I don't know what that even means.
2: Study animals that use computer money?
0: No.
4: Yeah, like what is that?
0: Cryptids. Study of cryptids.
4: Oh, cryptids.
0: They may or may not exist.
1: Not crypto.
4: Right. Cryptids, not crypto. I thought he said crypto.
2: Wait a
4: minute. I'm like, no.
2: Sasquatch uses Bitcoin?
4: I'm like, I've known you a long time.
0: Crypto.
4: I didn't know. Okay.
0: Well, it's called a cryptozoologist, the study of cryptids.
4: Cryptids, yeah. Yes. I know what cryptids are.
0: So.
3: My degree means nothing.
0: This caught my eye.
4: Apparently.
0: NPR's Planet Money, they're going to tie it all together, watch, has teamed up with the company Exploding Kittens. Oh, no.
3: Love that game.
2: No. The greatest.
3: I love Exploding Kittens.
0: I don't like it, but a board game, Sell Me a Sasquatch, now on store shelves. The game is loosely based on a famous 1970 economics paper about used cars that won its author a Nobel Prize, believe it or not.
4: Oh.
0: It explores what happens when sellers know more than buyers, causing trust to break down and markets to unravel. In the game, players buy and sell made-up creatures with only partial information, leading to bluffing, bargaining, joyful chaos, like Monopoly with cryptids, which are, you know. Anyway, the designers also hid economics jokes throughout, including cards inspired by the Laffer Curve. Scabby the Union Rat, one of Maria's friends, you know.
4: That's my buddy.
0: That's right.
4: That's right.
0: Which will probably be one of the favorites of many players. So that's that.
3: Okay. I'll start
2: Is the Chupacabra in there?
0: Yes, that's a cryptid.
2: Excellent.
3: And this all started because of used cars?
0: No, they're trying to now bring it over to cryptocurrency because people are getting confused. Like,
3: there's no place for used cars
2: on
3: radio.
2: Some say confused, others would say ripped off.
0: Yeah, well, so
2: defrauded.
0: Maria, what are you wearing on your arm?
4: Oh, well, I'm wearing a bracelet that you gave me many years ago. It's a silver bracelet.
1: Cool.
4: Isn't that nice? And I just refound it recently, and I bacon sodaed it, and it became silver.
0: Right. And so I told her,
4: give me a real bracelet.
0: It's great that you have that because it's really gone up in value. She goes without skipping a beat. Do you want it back? No. It's a gift that keeps on giving.
4: Well, thank you. I appreciate it, but I just kind of feel bad if it went up in value.
0: Didn't you do those commercials about taking your silver and gold
4: jewelry? Yes, I have. Yes, yes.
0: We've got lots of music coming up. Let's talk in a few minutes.
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3: Alternate side parking is in effect. So are those meters. GWB inbound upper 5 to 10 minute delays, lower 5 to 10 as well. A crash in the center lane has been cleared. Lincoln inbound 15 to 20. Holland inbound 15 to 20 from the New Jersey Turnpike, 30 to 35 from routes 1 and 9. 10 minutes getting over the Cuomo Tap Bridge into Westchester. That crash on the Henry Hudson Parkway southbound approaching the GWB has been cleared. That was taking up one lane. Expect residual delays. So there's a crash on Staten Island, 278 westbound at Richmond Ave. That has been cleared. Still seeing delays there from Victory Boulevard. And in Jersey, 80 eastbound at exit 56. The shoulder is blocked because of a crash. That's in Woodland Park. I'm Kristen Marks. 2.5 hours commercial-free rock with Maria Melito next on Q104.3.
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Carry on, Wayward Son. It's Maria Melito. 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

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Goo Goo Dolls, Weezer, Snoop Dogg, and so many others. Now, here is the deal. We're giving you three chances a day for winning a trip for two. And that means hotel, airfare, tickets, and we're throwing in $1,000. Your first keyword, was it 9:30? 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If you need more info, well, that's at Q1043.com/festival. I love metal from Pink Floyd. And this is one of my all-time favorites. I know you too, right? Uh-huh. It's Fearless on Q104.3.

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1: 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It is Free Music Mornings. It's Maria Melito. We are commercial free, and a big shout out to Rodolfo and Miguel. They are painters, and I just heard that they are cranking out the Q. Thank you so much. Here are the Kinks on Q104.

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104.3 Rocks New York with the Beatles. Revolution Breakfast with the Beatles will happen Sunday morning at 8 here on The Q. Something else this weekend, Lynyrd Skynyrd and Foreigner's Double Trouble Double Vision Tour. 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And this weekend, we got your last chance to score some free tickets. 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If you're the 25th caller, you're going. Lynyrd Skynyrd, Foreigner. You can win all weekend on New York's rock station, Q104.3. It's Free Music Mornings. We're still commercial free. Gotta love that. It's REM on the Q.

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0: Q104.3 Rocks New York with Bruce Springsteen, Dancing in the Dark. We were just talking about Bruce and our engineer Rachel's broken Bruce mug. We talked about it this morning with Cope on the Jim Kerr Rock and Roll Morning Show. Well, the Cope in for the Jim Kerr, for Jim Kerr, will have free music mornings tomorrow morning. See, I'm excited because it's Friday. Anyway, that wraps up free music mornings for your Thursday, and Cope will kick off free music mornings tomorrow around 8:50 here on the Q. We are your home for the New York Jets. Training camp is in full swing. Tomorrow night, the Jets kick off the preseason schedule. They host the Tampa Bay Buccaneers at MetLife. 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Jets pregame begins at 6 with Dan Grasso and Greg Buddle leading up to kickoff at 7 with Bob Wershusen and Anthony Becht. 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

0: Q104.3 Rocks New York with Stevie Nicks, Edge of 17, Fly Away from Lenny Kravitz. We're very excited to announce that our partners, A Global Citizen, are bringing their festival back to Central Park September 26th. The lineup has just been announced. Lenny Kravitz, who I just played, Lauryn Hill and Wyclef Jean, John Legend, Lainey Wilson, Shaboozy, and TXT, hosted by Hugh Jackman with help from Rachel Brosnahan and Gail King. 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

0: 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Tony Costa requested that. 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

0: AC/DC, Back in Black. We also heard from Def Leppard and Rocket. Well, the iHeartRadio Music Festival presented by Capital One is back September 18th and 19th in Vegas with the Goo Goo Dolls and Weezer and Benson Boone and Cardi B and Major Lazer and lots of bands. Here's the deal. 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We gave you the first keyword at 9:30 this morning. 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

0: 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Living on a Prayer from Bon Jovi. So we've been talking about the iHeartRadio Music Festival and $1,000 that you can win. Well, guess what? We got one more keyword, and it's happening today around 5:30 with Jerry. Don't forget, as soon as you hear it, text it to 200-200.
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0: Q104.3, Rocks New York, Tom Petty and the Heartbreakers. There was David Lee Roth, Just Like Paradise. Kristen missed her mark on that one a little bit earlier this morning on the Jim Kerr Rock and Roll Morning Show. And I know this is tough for me to say, but, you know, right out of Top Gun Maverick, she was on the tarmac doing the push-ups. I think she's still there. Hopefully next time she will get it. Jerry Martier is sitting in for Ken Daschau. Here comes Skynyrd and Foreigner's Double Trouble, Double Vision Tour. 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

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All this week, we're giving away trips to Secrets Cap Cana in the Dominican Republic. 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

0: Q104.3 rocks New York. There is Fleetwood Mac and the Chain. Fleetwood Mac, our subject a little bit later on this afternoon for Live at 5. We'll do one of those, a date in rock history coming up, okay? Just to give you a little bit of clue where we're headed. Q104.3 is excited to announce that our partners at Global Citizen are bringing their festival back to Central Park. Date set this year, September 26th. The lineup has just been announced. Lenny Kravitz. Yes, so certain people around here are already losing their minds. Lauryn Hill, Wyclef Jean, John Legend, Lainey Wilson, Shaboozy, and TXT. 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We will play 3 at 3. It's kind of a it is a celebration of John Mulaney tickets for the Garden, January 15th. Tickets went on sale yesterday, so get ready to put your thinking caps on, and then maybe that's your winner.
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5: Yeah, time to play 3 at 3, which means you are following the trail, trying to figure out what the topic is this afternoon. Are we on current events? Yes, we are. And then the first correct caller at 888-872-1043 wins a pair of tickets to see John Mulaney, Madison Square Garden, January 15th. Tickets are on sale. That started happening yesterday. We're just going to keep celebrating all week. You can snag them at Ticketmaster.com. 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
1: Rosetta. 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But she was a frying pan. 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

0: Q104.3 rocks New York. There's Deep Purple putting a hammer down on this 3 at 3. So to the toll-free listener lines we go. Who is this?
1: My name is Ed.
0: Ed, where are you calling from?
1: I am currently in the car driving in Livingston, New Jersey.
0: Ed, you drive carefully while we play 3 at 3. We started the proceedings this afternoon with The Who. Joined together with the band. They were the Beatles in Get Back. Deep Purple finishes up with Smoke on the Water. What's our 3 at 3?
1: It's about Ritchie Blackmore playing with Purple last night.
0: First time in 33 years. What a reunion. Ritchie and Candace, you know, reached out to the band and said, hey, you guys are on the old stomping grounds. What do you think? Buried a hatchet? And that's what happened. And he came out for the encore, yeah. Smoke on the Water, and home. What a great, cool moment. Joined together with the band. Get Back. Yes, he did. Smoke on the Water. Good for you. We've got tickets for you to see John Mulaney, Madison Square Garden, January 15th. We're celebrating this because the on sale started yesterday. Tickets available at Ticketmaster.com. You're not sweating it, Ed, because you're going to the show.
1: Sounds great.
0: Is it a one-off? Could they do it again? Listen, you did it once, so anything is possible. All I know is for those who managed to be there at Jones Beach Theater last night, good for you, because you got to see a little piece of history. Big, big concert night. It was just like a confluence of stuff. Yeah, there was Deep Purple and Ritchie Blackmore. There was Bryan Adams and Pat Benatar and Neil Giraldo. And yeah, it was a matter of this little gig over there at my stadium, huh? Commercial free at 3, picking it up with Guns N' Roses on the Q.

0: Q104.3 Rocks New York, Red Hot Chili Peppers and Scar Tissue, Guns N' Roses, Welcome to the Jungle. You had to wait six songs in last night when you were at MetLife Stadium for that. What a great set list, though. One of those wide-ranging affairs. And I mean, personally, I just kind of like that. Some covers. They backwalled themselves very efficiently. I mean, a beautiful thing. And for those who won their way in from us, congratulations. There was Deep Purple as our 3 of 3 this afternoon in the big reunion with your old buddy, Richie Blackmore. 33 years coming for Smoke on the Water at Jones Beach Theater. If you couldn't make it, well, we've got it posted for you at Q1043.com. So please, avail yourself and check it out. Q104.3, your home for the New York Jets. Training camp, as you know, is in full swing. Tomorrow night, the Jets kick off the preseason schedule. They will host the Tampa Bay Buccaneers at MetLife Stadium. We'll get you pumped up as the Friday afternoon happy hour will turn into a rock and roll tailgate party, so we'll put them all together at 4. Jets pregame will begin at 6 with Dan Gross and Greg Buttle, all leading up to kickoff at 7 with Bob Wischusen and Anthony Becht. 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
17: This afternoon, clouds, hazy sunshine, and a high of 87. Tonight, partly cloudy and a low of 71.
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0: Heading across the Tappan Zee Bridge, delays don't end till you get past the Garden State Parkway connector. If you're heading Westchester bound, no problems to report right now. New Jersey Turnpike, southbound inner roadway, very heavy before exit 12 in Carteret. Got construction there. Also have an accident reported. The southbound outer roadway is moving better through that general area. Outbound Brooklyn Bridge is already loaded. The Whitestone Bridge heavy to Queens. Northbound Whitestone Expressway heavy to the Whitestone Bridge. Throgs Neck, not bad. And the Triborough Bridge loaded getting to the BQE. From the WOR Newsroom, I'm Adrian Watson.
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0: 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It's a long way to the top if you want to rock and roll. Alice in Chains, Wood, Twisted Sister, we're not going to take it. Jerry Martier sitting in for Ken Daschau. Journey is coming our way this fall, but how would you like to see them on the road? 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

0: Q104.3 rocks New York. REM, Losing My Religion. There were so many Yankee fans on my train today. I was like, wow, this is genius. You saved the day, and you know, here we are in the dog days of August, and you go in a stadium, have some cold ones and a couple of dogs, and watch the Yanks, and they go out there and get shut out 1-0 by the Mariners, and that's not part of the plan. And I just want to say a little editorial here. Between the Yanks offense and the Mets, it's are they going to set a shutout record between the two of them? It's crazy. The Mets are off today, so they can't get shut out. They will host the Nats all this weekend at City. Jets get ready for preseason game number 1 versus Tampa Bay tomorrow night. So all the action is right here on your home for New York Jets football. Q104.3, we got a happy hour Jets tailgate mix combo, which we will start at 4. Then your pregame is at 6 and kickoff at 7. The Giants will gear up for preseason game number 1, also at MetLife. That is Saturday at 1 o'clock versus the Vikings. Let me give you my mantra for the preseason. Let's all just stay healthy, please. Can we? Please? Need that big time. Live at 5, we're playing this date in rock history with Fleetwood Mac on the way on the...
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4: Now, the Q10 forecast.
5: This afternoon, clouds, hazy sunshine, and a high of 87 tonight. Partly cloudy and a low of 71.
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8: Westbound Staten Island Expressway, delays from the Verrazano Bridge to MLK Expressway. Eastbound Belt Parkway, stop and go from Flatbush Avenue to Rockaway Parkway. Again, approaching the Southern State. Southern State, lighter than normal eastbound, approaching Hempstead Lake. Again, between the Wantagh Parkway and the Seaford Oyster Bay Expressway. Through Queens, eastbound Grand Central Parkway is better overall than the LIE if you do have a choice. Outbound Pulaski Skyway, crash finally cleared at the turnpike, but you are slammed the entire length. If you're exiting the Holland Tunnel, stick with the Newark Bay Extension or Truck 1 and 9. From the WOR Newsroom, I'm Adrian Watson.
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0: up on 3011. 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
3: Yep. We're going to do that thing we love to do. Let's play this date in rock history. So we're talking August 13th. We're going to 1967. Peter Green's Fleetwood Mac. Make no mistake, because this guy gets forgotten too much. But this was his band, and they played their first gig ever, the National Jazz and Blues Festival in Windsor, England. So Fleetwood Mac, Peter Green's Oh Well. We'll take circa 1980 on this one. From Fleetwood Mac Live. Live at 5 on the Q.

0: 104.3 Rocks New York Poison. Nothing but a good time. There was Fleetwood Mac live at 5 today. We played that, you know, here's a date for you, and it comes up for August 13th, 1967. Peter Green's Fleetwood Mac, their very first gig ever. National Jazz and Blues Festival in Windsor, England. Jerry Martier is sitting in for Ken Daschau. 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Well, we're back. And we need two nights, as we always do, September 18th and 19th. And yes, we are most certainly in Las Vegas. Two nights, one stage, live performances from Goo Goo Dolls, Weezer, BTS, Kenny Chesney, Snoop Dogg, Zara Larsson. There's so many more. While the world is listening on iHeartRadio, you could be there. 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

0: your chance at $1,000 and a trip to our iHeartRadio Music Festival. 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

0: Q104.3 rocks New York. There's The Who and Baba O. Phil Collins in the air tonight. Metallica, Until It Sleeps. And the Romantics got in there, too. What a special night in the tri-state concert-wise. Every once in a while it happens. The calendar fills up, and it fills up, and then it gets even more there. So, I mean, we had just tickets going crazy. Guns N' Roses at MetLife Stadium, Bryan Adams, Pat Benatar, Neil Giraldo at the Prue. And then there was this thing that happened. Some rock and roll history at Jones Beach Theater, Deep Purple and Richie Blackmore back together for the first time in 33 years. So a special thing. Was it perfect? No. Maybe sometime in the future, a three-way will mean we can divide ourselves into three and see all three things at the same time. Probably won't happen in our lifetime. It's an interesting thought, though, isn't it? However, if you couldn't be there, well, we were there for you. And so there was that big encore of clearly Smoke on the Water, and it's posted for you. So check it out at Q1043.com.
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4: Now, the Q10 forecast.
5: For this evening, partly cloudy. There could be a stray shower, mainly to the west, and a low of 70. Tomorrow, partly cloudy, lower humidity, a high of 85. Clear and 70 for Jets Bucks football tomorrow night.
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9: In New Jersey, Garden State Parkway loaded southbound 148 in Bloomfield to 147 in East Orange, accident number one, and then more delays to 143 in the Irvington area with another incident just reported. Westbound Route 3 heavy from the western spur of the New Jersey Turnpike out past Route 21. Inbound Lincoln Tunnel up to a half an hour. The Pulaski Skyway is still slammed outbound from the covered roadway. We had an earlier crash there, and it looks like we have another one right now. So avoid that exit and entrance to the Holland Tunnel. From the WOR Newsroom, I'm Adrienne Watson.
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0: Q104.3 rocks New York. There's the Doors and Touch Me. We started the set with Zep, Immigrant Song. Get the Let Out coming up at 8 o'clock. Just a little bit away is Carol Miller. We'll take care of that for you. Jerry Martier sitting in for Ken Daschau. A happy birthday to one of our guys, Tony Bartos. He is the man. We there's this cadre of grillers in the tri-state. Tony's one of them. He and Steve and a whole crew. And if anybody would ever just spend most of the day grilling anything he'd get his hands on to celebrate, that would be him. So, T, have at it, buddy. Make sure it's a good one. Skynyrd, Foreigners, Double Trouble, Double Vision Tour hit PNC last month. But you've still got one last chance to catch it, and that is next Friday at Jones Beach. Now, this weekend, Q104.3 has your last chance to score free tickets. Those are your favorites, right? Right, listen for us to give you the cue. You be caller 25, you'll be going. Skynyrd, Foreigner, win all this weekend on New York's rock station, Q104.3.
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0: 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Green Day, Longview. The Green Day-inspired flick Nimrods opens tomorrow. I'm all in. I can't wait. Mellencamp in small town in his home state of Indiana. God, I'm sure you've seen some of the flooding there. Keep your fingers crossed that things get better quickly. Pat Benatar, Heartbreaker. A heartbreaker? Yes, when there's $1 billion up for grabs and I didn't win it. And if I don't win, I always want you to win. And you didn't win it because somebody in Illinois. And so now we get to be Illinoised. You Illinoised? I know I am. Q104.3 is excited to announce that our partners at Global Citizen are bringing their festival back to Central Park September 26th. And the lineup has just been announced. Lenny Kravitz, Lauryn Hill, Wyclef Jean, you got John Legend, Lainey Wilson, Shaboozy, TXT. It's all hosted, by the way, by Hugh Jackman with help from Rachel Brosnahan and Gail King. 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Here comes Carol Miller to take care of you on a Thursday night. And yeah, we're getting a let out a little over from hour now at 8 on a cue.
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0: And this is Carol Miller. Hope you had a good day today. The part that already happened. And I don't know, maybe you could relate to this one. Rushing to a doctor's appointment. I have a regular eye doctor checkup, so I'm rushing to get there on time, and I call them. I'm going to be a few minutes late, blah, blah, blah. Get in there, and they say, you don't have an appointment. You're not on the computer. And I go, I was here 6 months ago, and they said, today's the day, and I have it written down. They go back. They said, you canceled your appointment on March 31st. I said, no, I didn't. I was here in February, whatever, and they have me confused with another person. Bottom line is, no appointment for me. Got to make it, had to make it for an upcoming date next month. So that was my day, but that's not a big deal. It's just a minor, you know. So Q1043 is your home for the New York Jets. Training camp is in full swing, and tomorrow night the Jets kick off the preseason schedule when they host the Tampa Bay Buccaneers at MetLife Stadium. We're going to get you pumped up as the Friday afternoon happy hour turns into a rock and roll tailgate party at 4 o'clock. Jets pregame begins at 6 with Dan Grasso and Greg Buddle, leading up to kickoff at 7 with Bob Bischusen and Anthony Becht. Jets versus Bucks tomorrow night on your radio home for New York Jets football. 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
19: 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So if you're trying to get out of your own head and into someone else's, this is the podcast for you. 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

Yeah. Hope you had a good time last night if you were at the show. And I had a great time doing our concert block, you know, 11 o'clock, about 40 minutes straight. Guns N' Roses on Q104.3.

Yeah, he said drive. So if you're driving right now, that's for you. That's Tom Cochran. And Life is a Highway. It's Q104.3.

0: Murphy's Dreams from Heart on Q104.3. You know, the song, it reminds me of another song. The song doesn't really, two songs don't have anything to do with each other, but the singer is a woman, and she mentions linens and perfume and jewelry. What song would that be? This is a little obscure. Joni Mitchell and Free Man in Paris. If you know that song, she's singing about all the great things that she has and the luxury, and she mentions the linens. And as soon as the Heart starts singing about the linens and the perfume, goes right off in my head like that. But it's fun. It's like musical geography. You know what I mean? So it's Q104.3 with Carol Miller. Great to be with you. We have some Q Sports tonight. Seattle is playing the Yanks, or Yanks are playing Seattle. And I'll tell you what, we're going to get the let out for you at 8 o'clock.
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